o'clock, Triple Play. Hi, I'm Jim Berry, and today we have a Throwback Thursday Triple Play with three huge hits from 2006. And we're going to start with SOS by Rihanna. Now, this song topped the charts for three straight weeks and was Rihanna's first number one hit. You may not know it, but it was built around the big 80s hit, Tainted Love.

Cool 105, Denver's greatest hits with SOS. Rescue Me. That's Rihanna. I'm Jim Barry, and we continue our Throwback Thursday Triple Play with our next big hit from 2006. It would be Danny California by the Red Hot Chili Peppers. This was the number one rock song of the year. The track went on to win two Grammy Awards in 2007. Lead singer Anthony Kiedis stated that Danny represents a composite of every woman he has ever met or been in a relationship with throughout his life. Danny California, the Red Hot Chili Peppers.

of Denver's greatest hits with Danny California. That's the Red Hot Chili Peppers. I'm Jim Barry, and it's time to wrap up our Throwback Thursday Triple Play with our last huge hit from 2006. It would be Bad Day by Daniel Powder. This was Billboard's number one song of the year. And believe it or not, Powder and producer Jeff Dawson recorded the song way back in 2002, but could not find a record label willing to sign them. It became the top-selling digital download of 2006 in the U.S. with over, get this, 3 million individual digital downloads.

0: Cool 105, Denver's Greatest Hits with Bad Day. That is Daniel Powder, the number one song of the year 2006. And that wraps up our Throwback Thursday Triple Play. I'm Jim Berry. Make sure that you join us tomorrow. It's National College Colors Day. So we're going to have a triple play to get you into the spirit.
1: Cool 105 traffic. Traffic is thinning out and Denver highways are moving well. There is a stalled vehicle on southbound I-25 at Dry Creek. 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The stall is blocking the center lane at Dry Creek. Backup start at Arapahoe on southbound I-25. Get up to $200 off select sets of tires all month long at Big O Tires. 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I'm Dave O'Brien with traffic on Cool 105.
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0: 105, Denver's Greatest Hits with Faithfully. That is Journey, who will be here later this year. All the details online at cool105.com. Speaking of concerts going on this year, how about Garth Brooks starting tomorrow at Ball Arena? He's going to be there tomorrow, Saturday, and then two shows on Sunday. And here's the deal. Melissa has your last set of tickets tomorrow morning right here at Cool 105. Your chance to win those tickets to the Saturday night show to see Garth Brooks. That would be really cool. Also, all day tomorrow, more chances for you to get qualified for your share of all the prize money in the Cool Cash Blast. Yeah, we're giving away $500 each and every workday. So make sure you're listening because we start getting qualifiers in the 6 o'clock hour tomorrow morning with Melissa Moore. Whew, this is good stuff. I love giving away money. I'm sure you love winning it. All right, that's going to do it for me. I'm out the door to enjoy my evening. 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
1: Well, very good Friday morning to you. Here it is, Friday going into Labor Day weekend, September 4th. I'm Melissa Moore. Happy to have you hanging out. It is right now 6:01 here at Cool 105, and what a fun Friday we've got planned. Now, we have got a lot going on today, but I want to tell you this. So Garth Brooks is in town this weekend. You might have seen he did that sneak peek show at the Grizzly Rose last night. That was cool. But we've got actual tickets for a show. Saturday night, Ball Arena. Listen for the thunder to roll in. It's going to happen twice this morning before 9 o'clock. I'm going to tell you that when that happens, you want to be caller 10. We'll qualify you for those tickets. And then I will be calling the winner before 10 o'clock this morning. Also, it is a Friday with cash. Yes, our cool cash blast is back. $500 this afternoon going out the door with Jim Barry. All you have to do is get qualified for the money, and it starts this hour. We've had a lot of winners from this hour, by the way, too. So when you hear that, and I promise you it's coming up, just be caller 10. We'll get you qualified for the money. All right, let's jump into some of those hot topics going on right now here at Cool 105. It is Labor Day weekend, and according to AAA, the top domestic destinations for this Labor Day weekend, Seattle, Orlando, Boston, New York City, and Denver, Colorado. So we may see a lot of people flying on in, driving on in. And another thing about this weekend, the driving, this is usually known as one of the biggest driving holidays. Well, they say right now we are facing the highest gas prices ever for this time of year. The national average right now for a gallon of gas is $4.14 a gallon. I know, I've seen it near our house. $4.50, $4.59. It is crazy. Well, Denver Sloan Lake, you walk around it, it is absolutely beautiful. You see the skyline, but apparently it's all filled with a lot of, I don't want to say sludge, but it's just a lot of crap from all the storm runoffs. So Mayor Mike Johnson is saying, okay, look, it should be 12 feet deep. It's 4 feet deep. So they're now spending $50 million kind of cleaning up Sloan's Lake. And when you go through the drive-through, where do they get your order right? Where do they get it wrong? Well, they just did a new study, and they found Taco Bell botches the most orders, while Chick-fil-A and McDonald's have the highest accuracy rate. And finally, we got to say a big congratulations to our very own CU Buffs. Deion Sanders and the Buffs last night stunned Georgia Tech. They blocked a field goal right then at the buzzer, beat them 14-13. That's how you start off a season. And that's what's going on at Cool 105.

0: Denver's greatest hits. Melissa Moore in the morning. It is 6:11. Hey, the Cool Cash Blast, that cue to call that you have been waiting for is going to be happening this hour. Get you qualified for $500 this afternoon with Jim Barry. All right, looks like a pretty nice day ahead. We are looking at clear skies right now, and it's 61 degrees downtown Denver, 63 here at Cool 105 in Lone Tree. And they're saying right now that we are looking at a high today here in the Denver metro area of 93 degrees, mostly sunny skies. Now tomorrow, as we're talking about Labor Day weekend, partly cloudy with a high just of 92, slight chance of rain tomorrow afternoon, and on Sunday, scattered showers, a high of number one, 91, and Labor Day, scattered showers, and a high of 89. That's what's going on here with the Channel 7 forecast at Cool 105. 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
1: Well, we are into one of those light Friday drives out here this morning. 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We've got no slowing across our highways out here. Even that ramp that tends to back up southbound I-25 getting onto eastbound 270 is pretty free flowing through there. Not dealing with any early issues out here. It's still an accident-free ride. 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I'm Aaron O'Neill with traffic on Cool 105.
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6: Sometimes you'll be at the mall, and you see a little kid talking to his mom, and he's like, I hate you, and I want to go home! You know, and I'll let you guys decide the race of that child. Anytime I will see a little kid talking to his mom like that, like, I hate you, and I want to go home! I will go up to my mom and be like, you know I would never do that to you, right? That little boy has crossed the line. And I pray that he pays the price. That is all, Your Highness.

greatest hits. Melissa Moore in the morning. It is 627. Coming up this hour, that cool cash blast cue to call. Be caller 10 when you hear it. Also this morning, twice before 9 o'clock, I will get you qualified for Garth Brooks tickets. He is going to be tomorrow night at Ball Arena. So those are the tickets I have for you. But it starts tonight. It's tonight. It's tomorrow night. It's two shows on Sunday. And apparently it was one show last night at the Grizzly Rose. Thank you to Kenny, who texted in this morning. And he sent me a picture from last night. He and his girlfriend were at the Grizzly Rose. And I was like, oh, my gosh. Only 2,000 people got in. And if you didn't hear the whole story behind the Garth thing is that they booked it under a fake name. So UConn Jack was coming to play last night at the Grizzly Rose. And I know we had cool 105 listeners that were out there yesterday waiting in the heat. I saw pictures of the line and I was like, it was insane. We had people driving from Cheyenne. We had people coming up from Colorado Springs. There were tents. There were everything else. I guess there were also numerous 911 calls, people that got heat exhaustion standing out there. And then last night, Garth got up on stage and some of the early texts I'm seeing said he played something like 15 songs last night. So just a cool night if you could get in, but not a lot of people could. A lot of people waited in line, couldn't get in there. That's why we've got your chance at Garth Brooks tickets for tomorrow night's show. Just listen for that thunder to roll in.

If you don't know who's on the $100 bill, you will. Be the 10th caller now at 303-504-0105. And you're in the running for today's cash blast of $500. 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

0: Cool 105, Denver's greatest hits. You just heard the Cool Cash Blast. Your chance at $500 this afternoon with Jim Barry. Dusty, what are you up to, my friend?
1: Just heading to work.
0: Well, Dusty, I got to tell you, congratulations. You are caller 10. You just got qualified for that $500 this afternoon with Jim Barry and Cool Cash.
1: Awesome. Let's hope it happens.
0: I hope it happens for you, too. What are you thinking you might do with some of that money?
1: Probably some early Christmas shopping for the kids.
0: Oh, I love that, Dusty. That is such a great idea. Well, listen, just tell me who's got the best way to wake up in your cash.
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0: Earth's Greatest Hits. Melissa Moore in the morning. Happy you're hanging out on this Friday morning going into Labor Day weekend. It is 6:40 right now. Denver weather. Big congrats to Dusty. We just got him qualified for that cool cash blast, $500 this afternoon with Jim Barry. $500 going into your Labor Day weekend. And we're going to be doing that qualification every hour. So just listen for the cue to call. Also coming up today, yeah, Garth Brooks is here this weekend at Ball Arena. It's hard to find tickets, I'll tell you that right now. But we've got a pair to tomorrow night's show, so we'll get you qualified for Garth. Just listen for the thunder to roll in. That will happen twice this morning before 9 o'clock. Well, right now in Parker, 63 degrees. 63 degrees here, cool, 105 in Lone Tree. And Channel 7's Lisa Hidalgo.
1: Good morning, Colorado, and happy Friday. We are in for a pretty toasty holiday weekend. We'll see a lot of sunshine this morning. Temperatures are going to climb into the mid-80s, it looks like, here by lunchtime. And then highs are going to get into the low to mid-90s this afternoon. So we are well above normal. Lots of sunshine early on. Very few isolated storms expected down mainly along the southern front range. As we head into the weekend, those low 90s will continue. Have a great day. I'm Denver 7 Chief Meteorologist Lisa Hidalgo.
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2: Our drive this morning, still extra light out here. This report sponsored by Staples. That's even with the crash on the highway northbound I-25 at Highway 36. It's all off to the right shoulder and traffic's flying by. So just be careful as you pass by. Eastbound 270 starting to fill in, passing York. Westbound I-76, a little heavier from 88th. It's the most wonderful time of the year at Staples. They've got back-to-school supplies as low as 25 cents, up to 40% off select tech and more at staples.com/back-to-school. Staples, that was easy. I'm Aaron O'Neill with traffic on Cool 105.
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3: I turn on my mic here. Sometimes I forget I have to do that part and I just start talking to you. All right. So here's the deal. Here's what's going on in Celebrity Scoop World on this Friday going into Labor Day weekend. So Prince Harry, Meghan Markle, the kids are all over in the UK. And so he's making headlines again, but maybe this time it will be for a good cause. He's committed to what they're calling a dangerous stunt for his first appearance in the UK. Now, remember, he was in the military, I think, for about 9 years. So he's going to be skydiving. He's doing it as a fundraiser for different Canadian military charities, which, you know what? I feel like he can't do anything right. That's how I feel about him and Meghan Markle. There's a little bit of me that goes, oh, buddy, it doesn't matter what you do. People are going to find fault with it. Well, Bunny Exo, she was married to Jelly Roll, and she said the divorce has taken a massive toll on her. She said her team had to pick her up off the floor a couple of times, give her IVs. She said she was eating baby food just to get by and that she lost 20 pounds. Well, if you remember from The Bachelor, Peter Weber, you're like, oh, yeah, I do remember him. He was the pilot. Well, anyway, he was in season 24. He and his girlfriend, Jaden Carr, are expecting twins, so congrats to them. And then this story was always so bizarre to me. NFL, former NFL player, and then he was a sportscaster, Mark Sanchez, got into a stabbing incident in downtown Indianapolis after he was there for one of the games. He is expected to take a plea deal today in that case. And we've been hearing about Wheel of Fortune announcer Jim Thornton being put on leave for right now. Now, he was saying, hey, I didn't do anything wrong. The police questioned me for 5 minutes, and now there are pictures out about what the whole incident was about, and it is disturbing. It is one of those that I don't know how else to say it, but if this is true, get rid of him. You know what? He was filmed and people took pictures on the plane of him in a chat room for underage girls and boys. And some of the comments that were there are just absolutely disgusting. And that's what's going on in the celebrity world. I know some of those stories are just ick, aren't they? Right here at Cool 105, Melissa's Celebrity Scoop. Coming up this morning, your chance to get Garth Brooks tickets. That will happen in the next 30 minutes. The thunder will roll in. You want to be caller 10. We'll get you qualified for tickets to tomorrow night's show at Ball Arena.

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1: Well, very happy Friday to you. September 4th, Friday, going into a Labor Day weekend. Hopefully, you've got a day off and you get a three-day weekend. I know some folks are going to be working on Monday. I hear you on that one. But hopefully, it'll be a great weekend for you. I'll tell you what would make it great, and that is getting a $500 payday this afternoon with Jim Barry. So every hour today leading up to that, we're going to be doing the Cool Cash Blast. Cue to call. When you hear it, be caller 10. That gets you qualified for the money. And then Jim Barry will be calling the winner this afternoon. It is also a big weekend here in Denver. I mean, there's so many different things going on. There's the state fair down in Pueblo. Here in Denver, though, Garth Brooks coming into town doing four different shows. And I've got tickets for you to tomorrow night's show at Ball Arena. The Thunder will be rolling in the next 15 minutes right here at Cool 105. All right, let's jump into some of those hot topics going on right now. It is Labor Day weekend. And according to AAA, the top domestic destinations for this weekend, Seattle, Orlando, Boston, New York City, and one Denver, Colorado, which was cool to see. And AAA is saying, hey, if we are driving this weekend, it's a big driving weekend. We are now facing the highest gas prices ever for this time of year. National average is up 4 cents from last week. But the big thing is it's over $4 a gallon. National average is $4.14 a gallon. I know we've seen it a lot higher here in Colorado. Well, we just came off one of Colorado's warmest summers ever on record. But the Farmer's Almanac is coming out with their winter 2026-2027 forecast. They have updated it as well. And what they're saying for Denver and the West is that we will see milder temperatures, but we're going to get a lot of snow. And I think for the high country and just for our water levels, we definitely need it. Well, it was a good night last night for Deion Sanders and the CU Buffs. They stunned Georgia Tech because they blocked that field goal right at the buzzer, beating him 14-13. And finally, it's the great pumpkin, Charlie Brown. It is the 60th anniversary this year, which is so cool. And here's what I love is Starbucks is collaborating with them, and they're going to have a new fall collection coming out September 15th with mugs and cups that you can get with the great pumpkin. She's

0: All right, you heard the thunder rolling in here at Cool 105. That means I need to get you qualified for those tickets for tomorrow night's show. And Diana in Littleton, guess what?
1: Oh, my God, am I number 10?
0: You are number 10, girl. You are now qualified for tomorrow night's show.
1: All right, but I do live, it's Diana from Milliken, but I am so excited. Thank you so, so much.
0: Oh, Diana, you are so welcome. Yeah, I had Littleton on my screen, but that's okay. We'll go with Milliken. That's where you're from. Hey, listen, I am thrilled for you to get qualified, and I'm going to be drawing and calling the winner after 9 o'clock this morning.
1: Oh, please.
0: Okay. I know. It is going to be such a great show, but seriously, good luck to you, and just tell me, what's your favorite station?
1: Cool 105, Melissa in the morning.
0: Love it. Cannot wait to call the winner. That is going to be absolutely huge today. All right, it's going to be a beautiful day. Denver weather. Looking at 64 degrees in Boulder right now, 64 degrees also here, Cool 105 in Lone Tree. And let's check in with Channel 7's Lisa Hidalgo.
2: Good Friday morning. We are in for another day of 90s today, and it's going to stay pretty toasty through the holiday weekend. We'll hit highs in the low to mid-90s here this afternoon. Lots of sunshine this morning with just a few building clouds later today, and a slight chance for an isolated storm mainly along the southern front range. Have a great day. I'm Denver 7 Chief Meteorologist Lisa Hidalgo.
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3: New crash coming in very end of the ramp. Northbound I-25 getting onto eastbound I-70. 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This is right before that Washington exit. And you got that ramp backed up onto I-25 now. And a new crash southbound 225 north of Yosemite. Everything's left shoulder. It's jammed to Parker, though. 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

Cool 105, Denver's greatest hits. Melissa Moore in the morning. It is 7:23 on this Friday. Friday going into Labor Day weekend. Yeah, we just got you qualified. Have you heard of the thunder rolling in for Garth Brooks tickets for tomorrow night? That will happen again before 9 o'clock this morning. Still to come this hour, though, the cool cash blast cue to call when you hear it. Be caller 10, and we'll get you qualified for that $500 that Jim Barry is giving away this afternoon. And, of course, here in just a few minutes, our 727 know-it-all question of the day. It is a busy day around here. And as we go into Labor Day weekend, I just kind of want to give you a heads up. I was thinking about what this summer has been. So it's been hot. It's had pollution. We've had a lot of wildfires. We have had a lot of bear encounters. And we've had a lot of food that has been recalled or we're told not to eat. So just this week, by the way, tofu was added to the list. They're saying, ooh, we got a recall on that. There's E. coli in that. And now they're saying a frozen berry recall has been extended to the Walmart bags of frozen berries. I feel like this summer is one of those summers where you're like, you just can't eat anything.

0: Just how much of a know-it-all are you? Let's find out.
1: You're very wise.
0: With the cool know-it-all question of the day.
2: Well, it is 7:28, right around this time, weekday mornings, we do a little game called the know-it-all question of the day. The great thing is, now it is a Friday, and it's going into Labor Day weekend. So if you win today's know-it-all, you have bragging rights for a very long weekend. You're like, I'm the smartest of the smart. I'm the cool 105 know-it-all. Plus, you're going to get a great prize today. That's a pair of tickets to Disney's World's Collide Tour that is coming to town Thursday, October 15th at Ball Arena. So here we go. First time you are hearing the know-it-all question today. More than one-third of Americans say they plan to do this over the Labor Day weekend. What do you think it is? More than a third of Americans plan to do this over the Labor Day weekend. What do you think it is? 303-504-0105, 303-504-0105. 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More than a third of Americans plan to do this over the Labor Day weekend. What do you think it is? Give me a call, 303-504-0105. The number again for the know-it-all. You never called in. Hey, today might be your day. 303-504-0105.

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2: Know-it-all of the day.
0: Let's find out. With the cool know-it-all question of the day.
3: All right, know-it-all time. Let's jump into some of those guesses here. We're going to start with Abner. Abner, good morning.
4: Hello, Melissa Moore. How are you doing?
3: I'm great. How are you doing today? Where are you calling me from?
4: Good. I'm here from Denver.
3: Well, very nice. All right, Abner. So 36% of Americans, more than a third, plan to do this over the Labor Day weekend. What do you think it is?
4: I'd probably have to say camping.
3: Oh, I love that. I think in Colorado, that is a great guess. Are you a camper, Abner?
4: I'm actually not a camper.
3: I'm not either. I always love talking to campers, so. Not correct, Abner, but thank you for trying. Have a great weekend.
4: Yes, you too. Thank you. Bye-bye.
3: Okay, take care. Bye-bye. All right, Christine, good morning.
5: Good morning.
3: Where are you calling me from, Christine?
5: Windsor.
3: Nice. How are things in Windsor on this Friday?
5: It's good. It's Friday.
3: Yes. Amen, sister. Amen. All right. So more than a third of Americans plan to do this over the Labor Day weekend. What do you think it is, Christine?
5: I'm going to say travel.
3: That is a great guess. I think a lot of people are traveling. Are you traveling this holiday weekend?
5: No, I'm not.
3: No, I'm not either. Great guess, though, but not right. But thank you for trying.
5: Thank you.
3: Take care. Bye-bye. You too. Bye-bye. All right, Gary, good morning.
6: Good morning.
3: Happy Labor Day weekend, Gary.
6: Yeah, can't wait to get it started.
3: I know. What are you doing this weekend?
6: Probably just working with the wife.
3: Are these like home projects? Is that what we're talking about here?
6: Yeah, helping her out. Yeah.
3: Oh my gosh. I gave my husband like two more yesterday. One of them was building a new gate and he just looked at me. I'm like, come on. It's a long weekend.
6: Yeah, right.
3: All right, Gary, more than a third of Americans plan to do this over this holiday weekend. What do you think it is?
6: Barbecue.
3: That is a great guess. Nothing like a good barbecue. Not right, though, Gary, but thank you for trying.
6: All right. Thank you.
3: Bye. Take care. Bye-bye. 303-504-0105, the number to call. More than a third of Americans plan to do this over Labor Day weekend. Sweet.

0: All right, back to those know-it-all guesses. Let's start with Corey.
1: Okay,
0: Corey,
1: smarty
0: good
1: pants.
0: Morning.
2: Good morning.
0: All right, Corey. Where are you calling me from, by the way?
2: Sedalia.
0: Sedalia. All right. Well, good talking to you again. All right, Corey, so here it is. More than a third of Americans plan to do this over the Labor Day weekend. What is your guess? What is it going to be today?
2: I'm going to guess, like, catching up on, like, chores and household things around the house.
0: I love that. I think that's a great guess. I know that I will be doing some of that. What about you?
2: Maybe on Sunday, yeah.
0: You're like, man, I don't really want to do that. Great guess, Corey. Not right, but thanks for trying.
2: All right, thank you.
0: Take care. Bye-bye. All right, Dylan, good morning.
3: Good morning.
0: Where are you calling me from today, Dylan?
3: Cherry Creek.
0: Cherry Creek. Very nice. All right, Dylan. More than a third of Americans plan to do this over the Labor Day weekend. What do you think it is?
3: I think it's nothing at all. Just stay at home, chill, not go out.
0: That is like my favorite thing to do on a holiday weekend. How about you?
3: Yep. That's it.
0: That's it, man. I mean, we are so busy so often in life. I love the guess. I wish it was right, but it's not. But thank you so much for trying, Dylan.
3: Thank you.
0: Take care. Bye-bye.
3: Bye.
0: All right. Jumping over to Jackie now. Hi, Jackie.
4: Hi. Oh, my God. I can't believe I got it.
0: You got in, girl. You got in. I'm so excited for you. All right, Jackie. So more than a third of Americans plan to do this over the Labor Day weekend. What do you think it is?
4: I think it's shopping.
0: Shopping is a great guess. Are you going to do any of that this weekend?
4: I have a full cart full of things.
0: Oh, my gosh. Online? Is that what you mean?
4: Yes.
0: I love that. I can't tell you how many carts I have on so many different sites at this point.
4: Yep. At least three right now.
0: Yes, exactly. Jackie, I love the guess. I wish it was right. It is not, but thank you for trying.
4: Thank you.
0: Take care. Bye-bye. All right. Is this Yana?
5: Hello? Hi, yes. Hi, good morning.
0: Hi,
5: can you hear
0: good
5: me?
0: Morning. I'm sorry, what was your name?
5: Yana.
0: Yana, okay, I had it right. Yana, what do you think people are doing this weekend?
5: Well, I would have to change my guess, but I think maybe just what you were talking about with the previous guy, DIY projects and cleaning up the house and tidying up after the summer.
0: Yes, those are all great, but it is not cleaning or DIY projects or anything like that, Yana. But thank you so much for trying.
5: Okay, thank you.
0: Take care. Bye-bye. 303-504-0105, the cool know-it-all question of the day. More than a third of Americans plan to do this Labor Day weekend. I'm telling you, it's one of those things. It's not your house, by the way, and it's one of those things that has lost popularity over the last few years. What do you think it is?

0: Marty.
1: I am the cool 105 know-it-all.
0: You know what time it is.
2: The biggest know-it-all of it all.
0: Time for the cool know-it-all question of the day with Melissa Moore in the morning.
3: All right, let's jump into those know-it-all guesses. Hi, Doug.
4: Hello, Melissa.
3: Hello. Where are you calling me from, Doug?
4: Denver.
3: All right. So, Doug, more than a third of Americans plan to do this over the Labor Day weekend. I said it's not something at home, and it's something that is not as popular these days as it used to be. What do you think it is?
4: Starting a new hobby.
3: Ooh, I love that, Doug. That is a great guess. Not right, but thank you for trying.
4: Okay, thank you.
3: Take care. Bye-bye. All right, Kevin, good morning.
5: Hey, good morning.
3: Hey there. All right, so more than a third of Americans plan to do this over the Labor Day weekend. It's not at home, and it's something that you do leave the house to do and not as popular as it used to be. What do you think it is?
5: I'm going to say go to the movies, go to the movie theater.
3: I'm going to say you're absolutely right, Kevin. Congratulations.
5: All right. Excellent. Woo-hoo! Thank you.
3: Yes, more than a third of Americans, actually 36% of Americans, plan to go to a movie theater over this Labor Day weekend. Kevin, huge congratulations to you. You got those tickets to the Disney's World Collide Tour coming in October. And you get to tell everybody today and all weekend long that you are now the what?
5: The cool 105 know-it-all.
3: Yeah, you are, Kevin. Good job. Good job. Hold on just a second.

0: jacket. Denver weather. All right, so once again, 36% of Americans plan to go to a movie theater this Labor Day weekend. I know, and there are some good ones out. I know my daughter told me she's going today to that Acme Roadrunner movie. Dixon mentioned that he went to that one as well. All right, let's take a look at the weather in Evergreen. 59 degrees, 66 degrees here at Cool 105 in Lone Tree. And Channel 7's Lisa Hidalgo.
1: Good morning, Colorado, and happy Friday. We are in for a pretty toasty holiday weekend. We'll see a lot of sunshine this morning. Temperatures are going to climb into the mid-80s, it looks like, here by lunchtime. And then highs are going to get into the low to mid-90s this afternoon. So we are well above normal. Lots of sunshine early on. Very few isolated storms expected down mainly along the southern Front Range. As we head into the weekend, those low 90s will continue. Have a great day. I'm Denver 7 Chief Meteorologist Lisa Hidalgo.
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2: They made pretty quick work of the accident southbound 225 north of Yosemite. It's off the highway, all lanes back open. This report sponsored by Michaels, and they're starting to move better at the front of the jam. Tail end of the backup slow start at Iliff, and right now 20 to 25 minutes on that drive. Still have this accident, very end of the ramp, northbound I-25 onto eastbound I-70, that right lane blocked. Party pro tip, Michaels has thousands of items starting at just 99 cents. 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I'm Aaron O'Neill with Traffic on Cool 105.
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1: 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And I want to give you a heads up that Cool Cash Blast, cue to call. 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

0: All right, you heard the Cool Cash Blast cue to call. I want to get you qualified for this $500 that Jim Barry is giving away this afternoon. And Paula in the Highlands, good morning.
1: Good morning. How are you, Melissa?
0: I'm fantastic. How are you doing, dear? How's your Labor Day looking?
1: Good. We're just going to hang out.
0: Oh, I love that. That is, like, to me, the best. And listen, maybe you're going to have an extra $500 on you because you are caller 10. You just got qualified.
1: We've been trying and trying. I called once this time.
0: Oh, my gosh. How great is that? Well, you did it. You got into the drawing. Jim Barry giving away that $500 in Cool Cash this afternoon. What do you think you might want to do with some of that money?
1: Probably spend it on dogs. We have six.
0: You have six dogs?
1: Yes.
0: Oh, my gosh. That is so expensive. I can't even imagine. Well, good for you, Paula. Listen, congrats on getting qualified. We'll keep doing it every hour until Jim gives away the money this afternoon. Just tell me what station is your favorite and has the cash.
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1: Well, very happy Friday to you. Yes, September 4th, as we go into this holiday Labor Day weekend. A lot of people, hopefully you do too, have a long 3-day weekend. Now, this weekend, Garth Brooks is going to be here in town. And I've got tickets for tomorrow night's show at Ball Arena. So this hour, and I promise you this, it is coming up in the next 30 minutes. Listen for the thunder to roll in. Be caller 10. That will be the last qualifier before I call the big winner next hour. Also this hour, another cue to call for that cool 105 cash blast of $500 this afternoon with Jim Barry. All right, let's jump into some of those hot topics going on right now, brought to you by our friends at Bellwether Homes. Defend your home against the elements. Windows and siding that guard against fire, hail, wind, and snow with Bellwether Homes. Well, I think we all know, if you've looked at airline tickets at all recently, you know the cost to travel, whether it's from air or by car, is way up this Labor Day weekend. Now, according to AAA, the top domestic destinations for Labor Day weekend, New York City, Boston, Orlando, Seattle, and Denver, Colorado. Now, what they're saying is that, yeah, even if you're driving, it is expensive. This is the highest gas prices ever for this time of year that they have seen. It is right now at $4.14 a gallon nationwide. I know here in Colorado, we're seeing even higher numbers than that. Well, we're coming off of one of Colorado's warmest summers on record. And so the old Farmer's Almanac is saying, all right, so here's what the winter's going to look like. And I don't know if you believe in it or not, but I'm telling you, they get it right more often than not. And what they're saying is in the West, and that includes us here in Denver, we're going to see milder temps, so that's okay. But we're also going to get a lot more snow, which is what we need. Big congrats to Deion Sanders, Coach Prime, and the CU Buffs. They stunned Georgia Tech last night. They blocked a field goal right at the buzzer and ended up winning 14-13. And if you love the Great Pumpkin, Charlie Brown, you're going to love this. So Starbucks, because it is the 60th anniversary of It's the Great Pumpkin, Charlie Brown, teaming up with the Peanuts people. And what they're going to do is they're going to have the Great Pumpkin mugs and all that other good stuff starting for sale. It will not happen, though, until September 15th. And those are your hot topics on this Friday at Cool 105.

0: thunder rolling in, that means this is the last time to get qualified for Garth Brooks tickets for tomorrow night. Let's go to Cindy in Denver. Hi, Cindy.
1: Hi.
0: Cindy, congratulations. Yeah. You're caller 10. You are the last qualifier. Nice job.
1: Woo, thank you. Awesome.
0: Well, listen, Cindy, I'm excited for you. You are caller 10. You are qualified for those tickets for tomorrow night at Ball Arena, and I'll be calling the winner next hour. So if you see me calling you, just pick up the phone, okay?
1: Awesome. I'll do that. Thank you so much.
0: Hey, you're so welcome, Cindy. Just tell me, what's your favorite station?
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0: Denver weather. Well, it looks like it is going to be a beautiful day. 69 degrees in Aurora right now. 69 degrees here at Cool 105 in Lone Tree. And checking on that forecast for this holiday weekend with Channel 7's Lisa Hidalgo.
2: Good Friday morning. We are in for another day of 90s today, and it's going to stay pretty toasty through the holiday weekend. We'll hit highs in the low to mid-90s here this afternoon. Lots of sunshine this morning with just a few building clouds later today, and a slight chance for an isolated storm mainly along the southern front range. Have a great day. I'm Denver 7 Chief Meteorologist Lisa Hidalgo.
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3: 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They cleared the wreck on the ramp, northbound I-25 to eastbound I-70. That transition moving a lot better. Southbound I-25, pretty sluggish past downtown. There is a crash south of University on the left shoulder. It's not slowing that drive at all. 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Human kindness lives here. I'm Aaron O'Neill with traffic on Cool 105.
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0: It is 8:20 right now here at Cool 105. It is Friday, September 4th. We're heading into Labor Day weekend. And yes, another Cool Cash Blast Q to call coming up this afternoon of $500 with Jim Barry. And yes, another Q to call coming up this hour. We do it every hour until he gives away the money in the afternoon. So be listening to caller 10. It will happen in the next 35 minutes.

105, Denver's greatest hits. I always love Whitney. I love giving her to like that last second where she hits those super high notes. It's cool. 105 playing Denver's greatest hits. Melissa Moore in the morning. Happy to have you hanging out on this Friday as we head into a Labor Day weekend. Hey, the phone line and the text line are the same number and they're always open to you. 303-504-0105. That is 303-504-0105. Now you're going to need it because we're going to be doing Master Lyric Theater coming up here in a few minutes. And I've got those advanced tickets to the movie Practical Magic 2. The new one coming out with Sandra Bullock, Nicole Kidman. It looks so good. Reviews are really good. And coming up this hour, you're also going to need that phone number when we get you qualified for the Cool Cash Blast of $500 that we're giving away with Jim Barry this afternoon. Now, if you've got a busy, you know, Labor Day, holiday weekend, but yet maybe you've got people coming over for a barbecue, maybe you're wanting to do the barbecue on your own, I have got a great recipe up. I just did it for Melissa's Mile High Kitchen. This is a series I have going on right now on YouTube. I film it with our friends at Mountain High Appliance in the Littleton Showroom. And this week, there is a viral cupcake out there called the Dot Cupcake. People are paying a ton of money for these cupcakes because what it is it's a cupcake of your choice and then it has icing on it and this solid layer of dots. They put it in the refrigerator and because it has that ASMR food sound, you know what I'm talking about, by scraping the spoon, by doing all of that, people have gone crazy. So I've got a recipe up. If you check it out at Cool 105 and go to our Facebook page, check out the recipe. It is viral dot cupcakes. And I show you how to make them gluten-free and dairy-free. So that's up right now. And they're a lot of fun to make, too. So if you've got kids, you roll the cupcake and icing in dots or sprinkles, whatever you want to do. Recipes up and Master Lyric Theater coming up.

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2: Well, it is now 8:30, and this is the time, weekday mornings, we do this game called Master Lyric Theater. So what happens is we take one of our Cool 105 songs, and I've said this before, we only play Denver's greatest hits. So this is a song that you know, and we have Archer read the lyrics as poetry. Now, to get the prize, all you have to do is get the name of the song right and the artist right, and you'll get it. And this week, man, this is huge. A 4-pack of tickets to the advanced screening of Practical Magic 2. That is coming up this Tuesday night at the Regal River Point. All right, let's take a listen to Archer and the lyrics now for the first time. Here we go.
3: But shoot it in the right direction, making it your intention. Oh, yeah. Live those dreams.
2: Ooh, I feel like this is hard. Let's play part two as well.
3: Scheme those schemes. Got to hit me, hit me, hit me with those laser beams.
2: Oh, man, this is going to be a tough one today. I was warned. Archer's like, Melissa, these are really naughty lyrics, and that's why I had to do something kind of different. Let's do it one more time, the first part at least.
3: But shoot it in the right direction, making it your intention. Oh, yeah. Live those dreams.
2: All right. What song? What do you think it is? It is, I will give you this little hint. It is a song with a one-word title. 303-504-0105. That is 303-504-0105 for Master Lyric Theater, brought to you by our friends at the Colorado Antique Gallery. What language do you speak when you think antique? Is it old and beautiful or shabby and chic? There's no translation needed when you visit the Colorado Antique Gallery at 5501 South Broadway. You ready to play Master Lyric Theater? You're like, Melissa, that's easy. I know that song. All right, 303-504-0105. Give me a call now. Love to talk to you and get you hooked up with a prize here at Cool 105.

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2: 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Now, to win these movie tickets, here's what you need to do. 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
3: 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Live those dreams.
2: 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Hi, Corey.
4: Hi.
2: Good morning. All right, Corey, you heard Archer. I tried to give you a little hint by saying it's a one-word song title, because I know it can be a little tricky today. What's the name of the song, and who is the artist?
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0: Master Lyric Theater winning song right there. Frankie Goes to Hollywood and Relax. Big congrats to Corey getting that one right today. Denver weather. Gonna be, looks like a really nice day. Nice start to our holiday weekend. 67 degrees in Brighton, 74 degrees here at Cool 105 in Lone Tree. And yes, another cool cash blast cue to call for $500 this afternoon. That is coming up here in the next 20 minutes at Cool 105. Right now, Channel 7's Lisa Hidalgo.
1: Good morning, Colorado, and happy Friday. We are in for a pretty toasty holiday weekend. We'll see a lot of sunshine this morning. Temperatures are gonna climb into the mid 80s, it looks like here by lunchtime, and then highs are going to get into the low to mid 90s this afternoon. So we are well above normal. Lots of sunshine early on. Very few isolated storms expected down mainly along the southern front range. As we head into the weekend, those low 90s will continue. Have a great day. I'm Denver 7 Chief Meteorologist Lisa Hidalgo.
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2: Looks like we have some sort of problem working on the ramp northbound I-25 exiting to 6th Avenue. 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We're seeing that ramp lane backing up onto I-25. Pretty good coming up from Santa Fe. So keep to the left side of the highway. The rest of our drive, a little bit busy here and there, but things are rolling pretty smoothly around town. 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I'm Aaron O'Neill with traffic on Cool 105.
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And you're in the running for today's Cash Blast of $500.

0: Oh, $500 this afternoon. We're giving it away in Big Cool 105 Cash Blast with Jim Barry. And I've got to get my qualifier for this hour. Dina, listen, I got to tell you, girl, congratulations. You're caller 10.
1: Yay. Oh, my goodness. I've been trying.
0: Well, look at that. Today was your lucky day. So you just got qualified for $500. Jim Barry giving away this afternoon. What do you think you might want to do with some of that money?
1: Oh, I don't know. I might have to pay some bills off.
0: Okay. Well, you got to promise me you will do one even small thing for yourself, okay?
1: I will. I promise.
0: Okay. Okay. Well, Dina, big congratulations to you. Just tell me what station has the cash and your favorite way to wake up.
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4: All right, let's jump right into it. It is 9 o'clock right now on this Friday, September 4th. What are some of these hot stories going on this Labor Day weekend? Well, one of the big ones is about former NFL player, sportscaster Mark Sanchez. To me, this is one of those crazy stories. I mean, this guy was on top of the world. Great jobs. I mean, how many people dream of playing in the NFL? And then he becomes a sportscaster. Well, last year, last October, he was in Indianapolis and apparently got into a fight with another man over a parking spot and stabbed the guy. Now, he also got injured himself. He is actually going to be taking a plea deal in Indianapolis about that, about this whole case. Witnesses are saying he smelled like alcohol over on him, and obviously he lost his job after that whole thing. But such a strange story. Well, speaking of somebody who's probably going to lose their job if they haven't yet, I'm talking about the Wheel of Fortune announcer, Jim Thornton. Now, I told you about this story earlier in the week where somebody on a plane complained about him. His lawyers are saying, hey, police interviewed him for 5 minutes. They let him go. End of story. Well, now pictures are popping up on TMZ about what the complaint was, and it is disturbing. I mean, it is one of those that... Yeah, I have absolutely no tolerance on this one. Apparently, he was in a chat room looking for underage girls and boys, and people took pictures of it, and they say he was in that chat room for an hour. Just really, really disturbing. Well, Jelly Roll's ex-wife, Bunny XO, is saying that their divorce has just taken a toll on her, and anybody who's been through a divorce is, yeah, it's really hard. It's hard mentally, physically, all of it. She said she's been eating baby food. She was passing out on the floor. They had to give her IVs. She lost 20 pounds, but says she's starting to get better now. Well, Prince Harry over in the UK, and he's going to be doing a dangerous stunt for his first appearance over there. But here's the thing. He was in the military for something like 9 years. He is going to be doing a skydiving jump. And it's all for a fundraiser for the military. So I'm like, okay, you know, I give him a little bit of a break on that one. And if you remember from The Bachelor, Peter Weber, he was the pilot. Well, he and his girlfriend, Jaden Carr, now expecting twins. And finally, Robert and Bindi Irwin did a big, it was just a really cool ceremony. And they were honoring their dad, Steve Irwin, who died from that freak stingray incident. You remember that? What you may not realize, that was 8 years ago. I heard that. I was like, that, or not eight, 20 years ago. And that's what's going on. Celebrity Scoop, Cool 105.

105, Denver's greatest hits. Melissa Moore in the morning. It is 9:09 on this Friday going into Labor Day weekend. I was just reading. I mean, this is how busy DIA is going to be. They're expecting 368,000 people to be going through our airport this weekend. We are one of the top domestic travel destinations for Labor Day weekend, too. Denver is. Cool 105.

0: What a beautiful start for a long holiday weekend, this Labor Day weekend. It is 75 degrees out at DIA 77 here at Cool 105 in Lone Tree. Yes, this hour I'm going to be calling the Garth Brooks winner. Also this hour, another cue to call to get you qualified for that $500 Jim Barry's giving away this afternoon. Checking in now one last time this morning with Channel 7's Lisa Hidalgo.
1: Good Friday morning. We are in for another day of 90s today, and it's going to stay pretty toasty through the holiday weekend. We'll hit highs in the low to mid 90s here this afternoon. Lots of sunshine this morning with just a few building clouds later today and a slight chance for an isolated storm mainly along the southern front range. Have a great day. I'm Denver 7 Chief Meteorologist Lisa Hidalgo.
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0: Coming up here in the next 20 minutes, your chance to get qualified for $500 in our Cool Cash Blast. Jim Barry's been giving away that money every afternoon. He has the best job, too. But you get to get qualified, so be caller 10 when you hear the cue to call.

Denver's greatest hits. Love getting a little Foo Fighters in on this Friday going into Labor Day weekend. I know you would love to get a little $500 in your pocket. Keep listening. Cue to call for that cool cash coming up.

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0: Cole 105, Denver's greatest hits. We are doing another cash blast this afternoon with Jim Berry. $500 will be going out the door, and I need to get you qualified for the money. And Randy and Aurora, I'm happy to tell you, congratulations. You're caller 10.
1: Well, thank you. It's Everybody Loves Randy.
0: Everybody loves Randy. Well, Randy, you're going to really be loving if you get that $500 this afternoon. What do you think you might do with some of that money?
1: I'll pay bills. Boring.
0: All right. But, Randy, you have to do something small for yourself, even if it's like a bottle of wine or something.
1: Oh, maybe a steak for the Bronco game.
0: There you go, Randy. I like how you're thinking. Well, listen, big congratulations to you. Jim Berry calling the winner this afternoon. Randy, just tell me what station has your cash.
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105, Denver's greatest hits. Happy Friday! I know some of you might be starting your Labor Day weekend a little early. Good for you. I'm Leilani. I'll be working with you, trying to get some stuff done, and then go and enjoy my Labor Day weekend as well. Def Leppard, photo.

0: 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Happy Friday. 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
1: All right.
0: Who am I speaking with?
1: This is Rob in Westminster.
0: I sure am glad you were listening, Rob. You're now qualified to win $500 with our cash blast this afternoon if Jim Berry calls your name. Good luck, buddy.
1: Thank you very much.

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Shout out to Robert in Westminster, who just qualified for this afternoon's cash blast of $500. All right, we're doing it every hour. So is Jim Barry when he gets on at 3 until he does the giveaway this afternoon on Cool 105. So another chance coming up with me here next hour. Puddle of Mud. Blurry on Cool 105.

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0: out of my head. Just a few things. All right, coming up still this hour, keep listening for your next Cash Blast qualifier between songs. 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Coming up at noon, I kick off the All Request Lunch. I love taking your requests. And I've got the time machine where at 1240, you can win tickets to see Sara Bareilles at the Belco Theater.
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1: 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All right, what's coming up? Another cash blast cue to call this hour so you get qualified to win $500 today with Cool 105. And I got the time machine at 1240. Guess the correct year, win tickets to see Sarah Bareilles coming to the Belco Theater.

0: 105. Remember that one? Love it. From Eagle Eye Cherry, Saved Tonight. I don't know if you know this, but Eagle Eye Cherry was Nena Cherry's brother. Remember Buffalo Stance? I know.
1: Denver weather.
0: So cool when I found that out back in the day. We got to interview him. And they're both half Swedish, so, you know I really love them. All right. Let's take a look at our cool forecast right now from Denver 7. How's it looking?
2: Good afternoon, Colorado. It's a toasty one. Temperature soaring into the low to mid-90s. It's about 7 to 10 degrees above normal. Very slim chance for an isolated storm along the southern front range, and highs expected to stay in the low 90s through the weekend. Have a great day. I'm Denver 7 Chief Meteorologist Lisa Hidalgo.

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14: 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All right, coming up at 1240, I got the time machine. 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I've got another cash blast cue to call between songs this hour to get you qualified for that $500 today here on Cool 105. All right, so Matchbox 20 on the way. Green Day, No Doubt. 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
0: 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Who am I speaking with?
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congratulates Heather Trujillo of Aurora, yesterday's latest local cash blast winner, $500. 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You could win it today. 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

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A little birdie told me. I'll see you.

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105, Denver's greatest hits. I'm Lalani, dress up in teal today. I got to take a picture and get it up on our socials to raise awareness for ovarian cancer. Yes. Gynecological cancers. That doesn't feel right. Go see someone. I know. I was a survivor of it. All right.

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KXKL HD1, Denver, Boulder. 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

0: Denver's greatest hits. Good afternoon. Happy Friday. I'm Lalani. Who is this?
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1: Oh, man, that sounds great.
0: What would you use that on?
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0: And a little fun.
1: Yeah, a little bit of fun, too.
0: Cool. Good luck, buddy.
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0: Blackstreet, No Diggity on Cool 105, Denver's greatest hits. I'm so glad you can't see me when I was, you know, my dance moves here in the cool studio. Maybe it would be fun. I don't know. Hey, all right. Let me tell you something. We have got another $500 in our cool cash blast that Jim Barry is going to give away this afternoon. And you could be winning it. All you have to do is listen for the next cash blast cue to call. Jim Barry's got another one coming up at the 3 o'clock hour. And then again at the 4 o'clock hour before he picks a winner and announces that here at Cool 105. Good luck.
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Yeah. You ever feel that way? Just a girl. I'm Alani. Have a wonderful rest of your Friday and holiday weekend. Happy Labor Day to you and yours. Be careful out there. All right. Jim Barry's next. Here's Journey.

clients. Man, we're going to have a lot of fun this weekend. Lots and lots of Denver's greatest hits to get you through all those barbecues, all that family time, all the park time, or whatever you're doing. I know I'm playing a couple of rounds of golf, so, you know, I'm going to take it with me. Hopefully you do, too. Plus, coming up, we've got your next chance to get qualified for that $500 in cash we're giving away today.

0: Cool 105 traffic, a crash on I-270 east of Vasquez is causing some delays. 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A crash on westbound I-270 before Vasquez is blocking the left lane. The left shoulder of eastbound I-270 was also blocked. There are backups in both directions. For victims of drunk and drug driving, your grief is unique, but you are not alone. 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
0: All right, coming up, we've got your next chance to get qualified for that $500 in cool cash for the Cool Cash Blast. That's happening within the next 20 minutes. Also on the way, we got Matchbox 20, Duran Duran, Green Day, and Prince. It's all part of this big block of Denver's greatest hits that we're kicking off right now with A Flock of Seagulls. I Ran So Far Away. I'm Jim Berry. Hey, thank you so much for joining me.

0: Cole 105, Denver's Greatest Hits, a Friday afternoon where obviously you have a chance to win $500 with a Cool Cash Blast, and that person that has a chance is you.
1: Hi, Dan. Yay.
0: Hi, and yay indeed.
1: Yay. Woo!
0: Well, who is this? Where are you listening at?
1: Hi, this is Nikki in Erie.
0: All right, Nikki. Well, we got you qualified for $500 in Labor Day weekend cash.
1: That would be amazing. Pick me, pick me.
0: All right, we'll do our best we can. But no matter what, you are in to win $500 in cool cash. What would you do with it over this Labor Day weekend?
1: Just go out and have fun.
0: Absolutely. I love that. All right, Nikki, we'll let everybody know who just got you qualified for $500 in cool cash for the Labor Day weekend.
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2: Cool 105 traffic. A crash on southbound I-25 is causing delays in Thornton. 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The crash is on southbound I-25 at 84th Avenue, blocking the right lane. Slowing starts before Thornton Parkway. Introducing the KFC $10 Bucket of the Day deal. Yep, that's right. 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I'm Dave O'Brien with traffic on Cool 105.
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Cool 105, Denver's greatest hits. Well, Colorado getting a ton of visitors this Labor Day weekend. Matter of fact, DIA says over 360,000 are expected. Wow.

KXKL HD1 Denver Boulder is Cool 105. It's a cool Labor Day party weekend. 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

0: Cool 105, Denver's greatest hits with Africa. That is Toto. I am Jim Berry letting you know. Coming up, we've got the perfect way to end your workday and start your very long Labor Day weekend. 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
1: Cool 105 traffic. A crash on C-470 is causing some pretty heavy delays in Highlands Ranch. This report is sponsored by Mothers Against Drunk Driving. Crash is eastbound on C-470 just before University. It is blocking the two left lanes, including the left express lane. Backup start before Kendrick Castillo Way. For victims of drunk and drug driving, your grief is unique, but you are not alone. 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I'm Dave O'Brien with traffic on Cool 105.
0: 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Here's your Cool 105 forecast from Denver 7.
2: Part of cloudy skies for Denver tonight with lows in the mid-60s. Highs in the low 90s tomorrow with a slight chance for afternoon showers, but we'll have highs in the low to mid-90s on Sunday and a chance for afternoon rain as well. On Labor Day, we'll have good chances for those afternoon showers showing up with highs in the low 90s. I'm Denver 7 meteorologist Stacy Donaldson.
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0: 105 Denver's greatest hits, where it's time to find out if we can get another qualifier for that $500 in cool cash. And that qualifier would be you. Congratulations.
1: Yes.
0: Yeah, that's the best way to describe it. Yes! Well, who is this? Where are you listening at?
1: Dale Larson, Longmont, Colorado.
0: All right, Dale, up in Longmont, thank you so much for listening. And you are now qualified to give that $500 that we give away in less than an hour.
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105, Denver's Greatest Hits. Love that song by the Soundgarden. And yeah, who plays that? Oh, by the way, Garth Brooks did play a surprise show in Denver, to the surprise of no one. People started lining up at noon yesterday just to get in the gates, which opened at 4 at the Grizzly Rose. Some fans were treated for heat exhaustion. I know this because I had a friend do it. She said it was worth it, but doesn't know if she would ever do that again. Understandable. Here's Eric Carmen, Hungry Eyes.

Cool 105 traffic, a crash on westbound I-70 around Havana is causing delays. 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The crash is on westbound I-70 just after Havana, blocking the two center lanes. Looks like it could clear out any minute, but for now, backups start around Airport Boulevard. Sleep falling short? 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I'm Dave O'Brien with traffic on Cool 105.

Live, Denver's Greatest Hits. Coming up, someone's going to have an extra special Labor Day weekend because they're going to win $500 in cool cash with a cool cash blast. Stick around and see who it is. This is

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It's a cool Labor Day party weekend. 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
1: Hello?
0: Happy Friday, Jason Amador of Commerce City.
1: Oh, my God. Is this Jim Barry?
0: It is.
1: Oh, man. I can't believe, am I the winner for today?
0: You just won $500 in cool cash.
1: Oh, man. I can't believe it. I'm so happy.
0: Well, there you go, Jason. How cool is that?
1: Oh, that's really cool, especially for the long weekend.
0: Oh, yeah. You might be spending a little bit more, is what you're saying?
1: Yeah, I might be spending a little bit more for the holiday weekend.
0: Oh, gotta love that. Got any big plans?
1: No, nothing right now. Just gonna spend time with the family.
0: Well, there you go. Big barbecue could be planned pretty easy. Instead of just a 12-pack, you can get a keg.
1: That is true.
0: That is true. All right, Jason, well, congratulations. $500 going to you because you're a local listener that listened throughout the day and got qualified.
1: Oh, man, that's great. That's awesome.
0: All right, Jason, now everybody, who just gave you $500 in cool cash?
1: Cool 105.

0: Cool 105 traffic. A crash on southbound I-25 is causing delays heading toward Lone Tree. 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A crash on southbound I-25 at County Line Road is causing delays that start before Dry Creek. The Crohn's and Colitis Foundation has led inflammatory bowel disease research and care for over 50 years. Learn more at Crohn'sColitisFoundation.org. I'm Dave O'Brien with traffic on Cool 105.
1: Here's your Cool 105 forecast from Denver 7.
2: A mild night for the Denver Metro tonight. Our lows in the mid-60s with partly cloudy skies. Highs in the low 90s tomorrow. It'll be mostly sunny with a very slight chance for afternoon showers. We'll have that slight chance for rain on Sunday with highs in the low 90s as well. Better chances for rain on Monday for Labor Day with highs in the low 90s once again. I'm Denver 7 meteorologist Stacy Donaldson. Cool
1: 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The 80-Minute Music Marathon continues. 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Coming up, Blind Melon, No Rain. We've got Whitesnake, and Here I Go Again. Shakira and Culture Club 2. But right now, it's Dead or Alive.

Denver's greatest hits, and wow, what a game. The CU Buffs come back at the end to go up by 1 point over Georgia Tech to only give up a late long pass to set up the winning field goal, which the Buffs block as the time runs out to win 14-13. So fun to get home just in time to watch the end of that game. So

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0: Cool 105 traffic, a busy afternoon is starting to calm down a little bit in Denver. This report is sponsored by Mothers Against Drunk Driving. There is a stalled vehicle blocking the left lane of southbound I-25 at County Line Road and a crash on the left shoulder of eastbound C-470 at University, both still causing some minor delays. For victims of drunk and drug driving, your grief is unique, but you are not alone. 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I'm Dave O'Brien with traffic on Cool 105.
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2: 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Then the Savannah Bananas are coming to town. My little southern accent comes out.
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Hi, I'm Jim Berry, and today is National College Colors Day. So we have a Triple Play to get you into the spirit. So, to kick off the college year and the sports season, it's for students, of course, but parents, family, fans, and alumni, too. So let's go with the colors of the major colleges here in Colorado. Let's go up to Fort Collins first for Colorado State University as we celebrate the Rams by honoring their main color, green, of their green and gold. So we had to play some Green Day. Here's Good Riddance, Time of Your Life.